0: twoje radio.
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3: It's been 24 hours. 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You know I ain't been happy. Maybe call me in an hour. 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Singing songs in the shower.

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2: Mondays are the worst for me. Count to three. Gotta save the energy. Anxious.

my message to you. 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If the scat man can do it, so can you. I hear you all ask about the meaning of scat. Well, I'm the professor, and all I can tell you is while you're still sleeping, the saints are still weeping, 'cause things you call dead haven't yet had the chance to be born. I'm the scat man.

0: 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But what the hell am I gonna do with mine?
1: Twoje radio.
2: Tylko przeboje na weekend.

0: handlers. 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
1: We interrupt this radio program with a band that is that's fantastic, tastic, tastic, tastic.